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4: This evening, watch out for a rogue shower or thunderstorm out there across central Mississippi. We are entering back into an unsettled weather pattern, so every day there'll be a rain chance this week. Tomorrow for your Tuesday, mostly cloudy in the morning, and then watch out for some scattered showers and storms later in the day. More widespread rain and storms arrive Wednesday. I'm meteorologist Matt Standridge.
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So instead of not listening, we did the opposite of that and actually listened. I know, crazy, right? Jackson's new alternative is Rock 93.1.

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2: This evening, watch out for a rogue shower or thunderstorm out there across central Mississippi. We are entering back into an unsettled weather pattern, so every day there'll be a rain chance this week. Tomorrow for your Tuesday, mostly cloudy in the morning, and then watch out for some scattered showers and storms later in the day. More widespread rain and storms arrive Wednesday. I'm meteorologist Matt Dindridge.
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2: This evening, watch out for a rogue shower or thunderstorm out there across central Mississippi. We are entering back into an unsettled weather pattern, so every day there'll be a rain chance this week. Tomorrow for your Tuesday, mostly cloudy in the morning, and then watch out for some scattered showers and storms later in the day. More widespread rain and storms arrive Wednesday. I'm meteorologist Matt Dindridge.
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That new sound you've been looking for? Yeah, it's right here. Make us your number one preset. We are Jackson's alternative. 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WYOY HD2 Cedar Hills. 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

You may begin your morning in the dark, but the sun never sets on rock. Thanks for starting your day with Jackson's Alternative, Rock 93.1. Here's your coffee.

Fishing is fine, but catching is better. 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

You might not, but Rock 93.1 will always give two shirts. Yes, shirts. It's just our way of reminding you to share. We are Jackson's Alternative. Rock 93.1.

0: 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Thanks all the heroes around us. 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
2: Tonight, after a stray shower, expect mainly dry conditions as temperatures fall to the low 70s. It'll be nice and warm tonight. We'll have a light south wind out there, 10 to up to about 15, 20 miles per hour or so. Then for your Tuesday, we'll have extra clouds in the morning, and then watch out for some scattered rain and storms for your Tuesday afternoon and evening. More widespread storms Tuesday night. I'm meteorologist Matt Dindridge.
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4: Tonight, after a stray shower, expect mainly dry conditions as temperatures fall to the low 70s. It'll be nice and warm tonight. We'll have a light south wind out there, 10 to up to about 15, 20 miles per hour or so. Then for your Tuesday, we'll have extra clouds in the morning, and then watch out for some scattered rain and storms for your Tuesday afternoon and evening. More widespread storms Tuesday night. I'm meteorologist Matt Standridge.
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So instead of not listening, we did the opposite of that and actually listened. I know, crazy, right? Jackson's new alternative is Rock 93.1.

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you own or run a business that loves to serve the hardworking people of Central Mississippi? 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
1: Hey, Greg.
2: Right, who goes there?
1: Hi, this is John and Rob from Laughlin, Nevada.
3: Oh, John and Rob. I only know your solo work. How are you both?
1: We're doing awesome, and we have a question for you.
3: Oh, here we go.
1: Yes, we do. We'd like to know why there's werewolves in London.
3: Well, because John and Rob used the wrong preposition. The werewolves aren't in London, they're of London. Sheesh, someone doesn't read the track listing.
1: Do tell.
3: Do tell? Well, saying the werewolves are in London means that their current location is London. Saying that they're of London means that they could be anywhere, but they originally hail from London. However, that's not likely where they were born. My goodness, I can hear the grammar police sirens in the distance. Good Lord, it's werewolves. You're supposed to use the silver bullet, not drink it. Wow. But I do enjoy any discussion related to Warren Zevon, or Zedvon, depending on where you're hearing this.

Dad might not have been a man of many words. Well, he said some words. But he sure passed down the best music. 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

0: quick couple of questions I hope you might be able to answer for me.
1: Yeah, go
0: ahead.
1: I hope
0: I'm not hitting you from anything, or I don't mean to interrupt.
1: No, you're not interrupting.
0: I don't mean to interrupt your show with stupid, pointless questions here.
1: Right. You're not interrupting.
0: I just don't mean to interrupt your show at all.
1: Okay.
0: With
1: stupid
0: questions.
1: Mm-hmm.
0: Like I said, interrupt.
1: No, you're not interrupting. I don't even think you know the definition of interrupt.
0: Yeah.
1: I really don't think you know.
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4: It's a dry but mostly cloudy start out there across central Mississippi. It's also pretty warm and a touch humid too. Now later today, we'll hit the low 90s with a chance for an isolated shower or storm. Heat index values upper 90s. And then more scattered rain and storms are possible overnight tonight. I'm meteorologist Matt Standridge.
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It's the Greg B. Harrell Show. Let me ask you this. What amount exactly are people renting out their homes for during major music festivals? Well, we talked last program about how this UK magazine Money looked into this kind of thing. And it depends on the festival, obviously. But to give you an example, renting a spot near Glastonbury, one of the big festivals in the UK, when Glastonbury isn't on, will run you about $217. During the festival, an average of $697 to rent a spot. But that's nothing compared to Coachella. So the average rental for a house near Coachella during a non-festival week is $736. During Coachella week, the average rent is $1,736. Whew! For that kind of money, you could buy a bottle of water at the show. Ooh.

0: you've reached my show. Although with me at the helm of the show, we might as well change the H to an L.
1: Hi, this is wannabe DJ Roy. How are you?
0: Oh, boy. This must lead to a warp zone, because those are golden pipes. Can you do me a favor and, in that voice, say, oh, yeah.
1: Oh, yeah. I hope you like it at the end.
0: Ah, it's like I'm taking the day off with Ferris. Or I'm in a Twix commercial. What, one more time with the oh, yeah?
1: Oh, yeah.

0: 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At Greg Beharrell on most of the social media. If it's not that, it's at Greg Beharrell Show. People always say life is too short. Well, you know what? Maybe life would be kinder to all of us if we didn't constantly focus on its height.
1: Jackson's Alternative is excited to welcome another season of shows to Mississippi. 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
1: Good morning, it's Tuesday, and this is your AM news update from DarkHorsePressNow.com. I'm Therese Abel. A man is behind bars after Capitol Police say he led officers on a high-speed motorcycle chase from Jackson to Crystal Springs early Monday morning. Police say 33-year-old Kyle King fled from officers on Ridgewood Road, reaching speeds of more than 140 miles an hour before he was arrested with help from the Compiègne County Sheriff's Office. He's charged with felony fleeing and possession of meth paraphernalia, and authorities say he also had warrants in other jurisdictions. And more than $23 million in federal grant funding is headed to Mississippi communities for infrastructure improvements. Governor Tate Reeves says the money will help fund projects like water and sewer upgrades, drainage improvements, roadwork, ADA accessibility projects, and renovations to public buildings across the state. For today, look for mostly cloudy skies and a high near 89. A stray shower or thunderstorm is possible this afternoon. With better rain chances arriving tonight, lows will dip to around 70. For more Mississippi headlines, check out DarkHorsePressNow.com. I'm Therese Abel.
0: That new sound you've been looking for? Yeah, it's right here. Make us your number one preset. We are Jackson's alternative. 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

93.1.

0: It's the Greg B. Harrell Show. You know, if there's one thing that people are always saying to me, it's, Greg, what's some advice you can give us? Oh, when you point a finger at someone, there are three fingers pointing back at you. That's why I always say, point with the thumb. Another thing people are saying to me is, Greg B. Harrell, you don't have enough news from Fresno on your radio show. And you're thinking, Greg, why would I care what's going on in Fresno? Well, Fresno is a magical place, as we're about to find out when we listen to another actual clip from the Fresno Television News.
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0: neither one, just a cocktail.
1: Oh, I didn't know there was a singular form.
0: Oh, we're just one now. We're just getting started.
2: No, we got about 8 or 9 bottles.
0: Yeah, we have 8 or 9 bottles left.
1: All right, so this is going to sound like a Meghan Trainor B-side, but what's the base?
0: Bourbon.
1: Bourbon. Wowie zowie.
0: Good stuff.
1: Oh, dear. Now, okay, what is the key to drinking bourbon? Because I understand it's liquor that's to be drunk a particular way.
0: You stick your pinky out or what?
1: Yes, that's correct. You stick your pinky out like the queen.
0: Yes.
1: That's why I never leave the house without my drinking tiara.
0: Oh, well, that happens once in a while.
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6: It's a dry but mostly cloudy start out there across central Mississippi. It's also pretty warm and a touch humid too. Now later today, we'll hit the low 90s with a chance for an isolated shower or storm. Heat index values upper 90s, and then more scattered rain and storms are possible overnight tonight. I'm meteorologist Matt Standridge.
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It's the Greg B. Harrell Show. Let me tell you something. Pigs truly are amazing animals. They are highly intelligent. They are sweet. They're emotional. And there is proof of that emotion, and it comes in such a beautiful form. Scientists have studied what music pigs like and what music makes them uneasy. And it's basically the same tunes we enjoy or dislike. When pigs hear songs written with major chords, they appear happier and at peace. When they hear dissonant music, similar to that you'd hear in a horror movie, pigs become on edge and nervous. The hope with studies like these is to develop a perfect playlist for pigs that could make mud days even more fun. I'm telling you, pigs are amazing. Play those cuties some power chords. And plus, that tail all twisted, it's adorbs.

0: So what is it that's made your work better?
1: My hours. The working graveyard.
0: Ooh, graveyard. Ironically, the least scariest work shift because your boss isn't around. How is that, work in the graveyard?
1: It's better. I like it better.
0: So you finish work when everyone else begins.
1: I get to go home and have a bowl of Captain Crunch.
0: From the grave to the captain. That sounds like an Oscar winner. So Captain Crunch, huh?
1: I gotta go light on the milk, though.
0: Yep, no, I get it. I wouldn't even Google soggy captain. But you're saying Captain Crunch is the go-to cereal for you?
1: No, I usually go Raisin Bran, more healthy.
0: Oh, yeah, Raisin Bran. Awesome cereal. I'm not sure why they list the ingredients. It's pretty self-explanatory, but still.
1: How about you? What do you like?
0: Me? Well, I prefer my cereal the way I prefer this joke. Dry.
1: That's a good one.
0: Thanks, bud.

You might not, but Rock 93.1 will always give two shirts. Yes, shirts. It's just our way of reminding you to share. We are Jackson's Alternative. Rock 93.1.

0: 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I take everything with a grain of salt, which explains my bloated sense of self.
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you wanted more rock. 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
1: Good morning, it's Tuesday, and this is your AM News Update from DarkHorsePressNow.com. I'm Therese Abel. A man is behind bars after Capitol Police say he led officers on a high-speed motorcycle chase from Jackson to Crystal Springs early Monday morning. Police say 33-year-old Kyle King fled from officers on Ridgewood Road, reaching speeds of more than 140 miles an hour before he was arrested with help from the Copiah County Sheriff's Office. He's charged with felony fleeing and possession of meth paraphernalia, and authorities say he also had warrants in other jurisdictions. And more than $23 million in federal grant funding is headed to Mississippi communities for infrastructure improvements. Governor Tate Reeves says the money will help fund projects like water and sewer upgrades, drainage improvements, road work, ADA accessibility projects, and renovations to public buildings across the state. For today, look for mostly cloudy skies and a high near 89. A stray shower or a thunderstorm is possible this afternoon. With better rain chances arriving tonight, lows will dip to around 70. For more Mississippi headlines, check out DarkHorsePressNow.com. I'm Therese Abel.
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0: It's the Greg Beharrell Show. You know, if you're like me, then you also believe meal replacement bars are the scabs of the food world. But also, if you're like me, you're busy during the afternoon all week long. If that's the case, there's something very important you're missing. All the great TV that's on during the afternoon. Don't worry, I've got your back on this. Here's a sample of what you've missed on afternoon TV.
1: Unless you're a stoner, it's not something you'd see. So here's what you missed on afternoon TV.
2: You don't have these pictures?
3: I'm not here. What?
4: I've never seen E.T.

0: How's it going?
1: How's it going with me? I mean, could be better. Sorry, I misspoke. I meant to say it could be butter. I wish I had a stick to eat. No, but yeah, everything's good. Thanks for calling the show. That's kind of you.
0: See, I'm not drunk.
1: You're not drunk?
0: Nope.
1: But you still phoned this show? My God, what kind of decisions would you make if you were drunk?
0: I'm just giving you a hard time.
1: Oh, you're giving me a hard time. All right, well, should we let the universe know that it can take an unscheduled 15?
0: Well, thank you.
1: Oh, look at that. You're hustling me off the phone. I've become boring faster than a video game tutorial.
0: No, it's because I'm getting ready to pull up to the house now.
1: Okay, I mean, that sounds like dialogue from the cutting room floor of a Downton Abbey episode. Pull up to the house, Mr. Bates.
0: No, I swear, I've been driving since, like, 11 o'clock.
1: That's a lot of driving.
0: And I'm just now getting home.
1: You know, living in your car would solve this problem. But I do still appreciate you calling me for part of your drive.
0: I'll try again tomorrow.
1: Okay, I'm not sure why you said that like Winnie the Pooh.
2: I'll try again tomorrow, Piglet.
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5: It's a dry but mostly cloudy start out there across central Mississippi. It's also pretty warm and a touch humid, too. Now, later today, we'll hit the low 90s with a chance for an isolated shower or storm. Heat index values upper 90s, and then more scattered rain and storms are possible overnight tonight. I'm meteorologist Matt Standridge.
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0: It's Greg Beharrell's show. You know what music market is booming right now? Italy. Yeah, Italy has seen almost a 28% increase in record sales in the last year, and that makes Italy now the 10th biggest music market in the world. As if they weren't already cool enough with the food.
1: The world.

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0: Hello! Thank you for calling the show.
1: Yeah.
0: If Hallmark had a terrestrial interaction section, I'd buy you every card.
1: I appreciate it, man.
0: I'm Greg B. Harrell from the quite obviously creatively bankrupt Greg B. Harrell Show.
1: I know who you are, buddy. I'm a big follower. You're awesome. Oops.
0: It's fine. I can beep your oops. An oops is fine. If it wasn't for an oops, my parents wouldn't have had me.
1: You're cool, man, and I hope you stay on for a long, long, long, long, long time.
0: Aw, I do too. I'm aiming for at least 5 more Spider-Man reboots.
1: Right on, brother.
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1: Good morning, it's Tuesday, and this is your AM News Update from DarkHorsePressNow.com. I'm Therese Abel. A man is behind bars after Capitol Police say he led officers on a high-speed motorcycle chase from Jackson to Crystal Springs early Monday morning. Police say 33-year-old Kyle King fled from officers on Ridgewood Road, reaching speeds of more than 140 miles an hour before he was arrested with help from the Copiah County Sheriff's Office. He's charged with felony fleeing and possession of meth paraphernalia, and authorities say he also had warrants in other jurisdictions. And more than $23 million in federal grant funding is headed to Mississippi communities for infrastructure improvements. Governor Tate Reeves says the money will help fund projects like water and sewer upgrades, drainage improvements, road work, ADA accessibility projects, and renovations to public buildings across the state. For today, look for mostly cloudy skies and a high near 89. A stray shower or thunderstorm is possible this afternoon. With better rain chances arriving tonight, lows will dip to around 70. For more Mississippi headlines, check out DarkHorsePressNow.com. I'm Therese Abel.
0: Rock that wakes the dead, so you don't wet the bed. Jackson's alternative, Rock 93.1.

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1: Finally, there's a station in Mississippi that loves music as much as you do, you crazy music hippie, you.
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0: So, okay, so explain it. Why is it you like drinking bourbon?
1: It goes down smooth if you get the right blend.
0: Okay. Well, okay, as a bourbon drinker, I'm going to pitch you some ideas, and you tell me if you're interested in investing.
1: I'm not a very good catcher, but go ahead. I might be in.
0: Okay. A candy that's flavored like liquor. We'll call it a bourbonbon.
1: Oh, that could sell.
0: Mm-hmm. Especially to someone that's had enough bourbon.
1: We might have to do some experimenting and maybe get a copyright on that if it works out.
0: Good start. Okay. Idea two coming your way imminently. A bottle of bourbon that's wearing a koozie. We can call it a bourbon.
1: Oh, Lord. I think I need a cocktail after that one.
0: Okay, good. Lowered inhibitions works for me. Idea three coming up here.
1: Okay.
0: Bourbon backwards. We can call it knob rub.
1: Oh.
0: Which of you sharks will join me?

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5: It's a dry but mostly cloudy start out there across central Mississippi. It's also pretty warm and a touch humid, too. Now, later today, we'll hit the low 90s with a chance for an isolated shower or storm. Heat index values upper 90s, and then more scattered rain and storms are possible overnight tonight. I'm meteorologist Matt Standridge.
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0: Greg B. Harrell Show. Let me ask a question. How many pro musicians are able to make a full-time salary playing tunes? Now for this, we're talking pro musicians, as in this is their main focus, not just a weekend thing. So for that lot, 1 in 12 pro musicians earn enough money to not require a second job.
1: 1 in 12. You know it's bad when that fraction is improper.

0: Courtney.
1: Oh, okay. You're giving me nothing for that Bentina Beakley impersonation. All business. Got it. Hi.
0: Hi.
1: What you doing?
0: I'm dropping off some food.
1: Like you're falling from a larger piece of food?
0: No, delivering to a friend.
1: Oh, delivering food. Okay, well, that is very kind of you to do.
0: Yes, I'm very kind.
1: Now, what's the reason this friend is having food delivered?
0: Oh, because I love her.
1: Whoa, an L-bomb already. Even The Bachelor waits 9 episodes.
0: I'm on the radio.
1: Oh.
0: Tell my wife I'm on the radio right now.
1: Oh, your wife is the friend. Okay, well, I mean, that reveal was less juicy than powdered milk. Yeah, they're on the radio, yeah.
0: Did I win tickets?
1: No, but you've won my heart.
0: Oh, well, that's as good as winning tickets.
1: It sure is, and I'm also a stub. Don't ask.

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1: 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Great! 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
1: Hey, Greg.
2: Right, who goes there?
1: Hi, this is John and Rob from Laughlin, Nevada.
3: Oh, John and Rob. I only know your solo work. How are you both?
1: We're doing awesome, and we have a question for you.
3: Oh, here we go.
1: Yes, we do. We'd like to know why there's werewolves in London.
3: Well, because John and Rob used the wrong preposition. The werewolves aren't in London, they're of London. Sheesh, someone doesn't read the track listing.
1: Do tell.
3: Do tell? Well, saying the werewolves are in London means that their current location is London. Saying that they're of London means that they could be anywhere, but they originally hail from London. However, that's not likely where they were born. My goodness, I can hear the grammar police sirens in the distance. Good Lord, it's werewolves. You're supposed to use the silver bullet, not drink it. Wow. But I do enjoy any discussion related to Warren Zevon, or Zedvon, depending on where you're hearing this.

0: neither one, just a cocktail.
1: Oh, I didn't know there was a singular form.
0: Oh, we're just one now. We're just getting started.
2: No, we got about 8 or 9 bottles.
0: Yeah, we have 8 or 9 bottles left.
1: All right, so this is going to sound like a Meghan Trainor B-side, but what's the base?
0: Bourbon.
1: Bourbon. Wowie zowie.
0: Good stuff.
1: Oh, dear. Now, okay, what is the key to drinking bourbon? Because I understand it's liquor that's to be drunk a particular way.
0: You stick your pinky out or what?
1: Yes, that's correct. You stick your pinky out like the queen.
0: Yes.
1: That's why I never leave the house without my drinking tiara.
0: Oh, well, that happens once in a while.
3: Do you own or run a business that loves to serve the hardworking people of Central Mississippi? Oh, you do? Great! 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

It's Greg Beharrell's show. You know what music market is booming right now? Italy. Yeah, Italy has seen almost a 28% increase in record sales in the last year, and that makes Italy now the 10th biggest music market in the world. As if they weren't already cool enough with the food.

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0: Courtney.
1: Oh, okay. You're giving me nothing for that Bentina Beakley impersonation. All business. Got it. Hi.
0: Hi.
1: What you doing?
0: I'm dropping off some food.
1: Like you're falling from a larger piece of food?
0: No, delivering to a friend.
1: Oh, delivering food. Okay, well, that is very kind of you to do.
0: Yes, I'm very kind.
1: Now, what's the reason this friend is having food delivered?
0: Oh, because I love her.
1: Whoa, an L-bomb already. Even The Bachelor waits 9 episodes.
0: I'm on the radio.
1: Oh.
0: Tell my wife I'm on the radio right now.
1: Oh, your wife is the friend. Okay, well, I mean, that reveal was less juicy than powdered milk. Yeah, they're on the radio, yeah.
0: Did I win tickets?
1: No, but you've won my heart.
0: Oh, well.

0: It's the Greg Beharrell Show. History is written by the victors. It kind of seems unfair that even after you win, there's still homework. I like to close every show by writing a little something in my diary. So here we go. Dear Diary, Greg Beharrell here. Don't let anyone dim your shine. You have the power to be dim on your own. Thanks for listening, everybody.
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Rock 93.1, Jackson's Alternative. Good news and bad news. Which do you want first? You're getting them both next in 9 minutes after Collect the Soul. Here's the latest from Noah Kahan, The Great Divide. It's Rock 93.1, Jackson's Alternative. I can't.

Rock 93.1, Jackson's Alternative. Bad news, my baby boy, he's still sick. The good news is I'm not also sick. I thought I was yesterday because I was up with him the entire night before. Turns out I was just really, really short on sleep. So I'm bouncing back, and hopefully he does soon. And you're avoiding that springtime cold thing. It's not fun. The end of the year, seriously, let's have fun. Here's Dexter and the Moonrocks, Freaking Out. Rock 93.1, Jackson's Alternative.

0: Rock 93.1, Jackson's Alternative. We want to send you to Anne Berlin at Hal & Mal's. The show is 1 week from today, day after Memorial Day. And if you'd like to be on the guest list for Hal & Mal's Big Room to see the 20th anniversary of Never Take Friendship Personal with Anne Berlin, also Emery and Watashi Wah, you can do that. 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
4: We're still mainly dry out there, but mostly cloudy. Even so, with a light south wind, temperatures are still climbing. We'll hit the low 90s for highs this afternoon, but with the added mugginess, it will feel like the mid and upper 90s at times. Now, later this afternoon, watch out for a rogue pop-up storm and then more scattered storms overnight tonight. I'm meteorologist Matt Standridge.
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1: 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You're probably going to leave early. But he is here, so you don't have to work alone. Thanks, Adam.
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Rock 93.1, Jackson's Alternative. Got the new Muse on the way. We're keeping it nonstop for the rest of your 10 o'clock hour. Something you want to hear, 601-899-9310. And while you're texting me, if you text the word rock, just send one word, R-O-C-K, to 601-899-9310. We'll get you on the guest list for Anne Berlin a week from tonight at Hallamel's in the Big Room. Going to be a great show. Here's Edge Hill and Double Take. 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

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We'll get you on the guest list for 1 week from tonight. Hallamal's Big Room to see Anne Berlin. 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Death Cab for Cutie and their latest Riptides. 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

0: 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And, of course, fill out the form there. But seriously, in and out, 60 seconds, just nominate a hero police officer. We'll get them recognized, and they'll be awarded a plaque and a gift card. And it's all thanks to you for, you know, thanking them for all that they do. Chili Peppers on the way. Dinosaur Pile Up. We got the latest from Jutes. We got Fall Out Boy, Beastie Boys, and the new Strokes coming up next. 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
0: Palomales is proud to present Anne Berlin with Emery and Watashi Wa. 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
8: We're still mainly dry out there, but mostly cloudy. Even so, with a light south wind, temperatures are still climbing. We'll hit the low 90s for highs this afternoon, but with the added mugginess, it will feel like the mid and upper 90s at times. Now, later this afternoon, watch out for a rogue pop-up storm and then more scattered storms overnight tonight. I'm meteorologist Matt Standridge.
1: 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We are Jackson's Alternative, Rock 93.1.

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Rock 93.1, Jackson's Alternative. We want to put you on the guest list for Anne Berlin a week from tonight in the big room at Hallamel's. Give you the details coming up next in about 10 minutes. It's Jutes and his latest, It Takes Two. 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

Rock 93.1, Jackson's Alternative. It's been 21 years since Amberlin released Never Take Friendship Personal, and they're on a 20-year tour with Watashi Wa and Emery, and they're at Howlin' Mouth's Big Room 1 week from tonight. You don't want to miss this show. Tickets and info when you tap the app, but if you text ROCK to 601-899-9310, we can get you on the guest list. Here's the Strokes' latest Going Shopping, new Rock 93.1, Jackson's Alternative. 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

Rock 93.1, Jackson's Alternative. Welcome to the noon hour. Thanks for spending your lunch break with us. Got something you want to hear? 601-899-9310. Switchfoot on the way. Alice in Chains coming up. Here's Papa Roach's latest Wake Up Calling. 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

Rock 93.1, Jackson's Alternative. Would you like to see a live show a week from tonight at Hallamouth Big Room and Berlin in concert? And we want to put you on the guest list. Details in 15. Tap the app right now for the details as well. In Color's latest coming up, Pumpkins, the latest in 21 Pilots on the way with Drag Path. Here's Alice in Chains, Wood. Rock 93.1, Jackson's Alternative.

0: In Color and Headlights on tour later this summer with Jutes, who you heard in the last hour. And his latest, it's Rock 93.1, Jackson's Alternative. Hall & Mal's a week from tonight. Big rock show happening. Never take friendship personal. That is the huge album that Anne Berlin put out 21 years ago, and they're still on the 20-year anniversary tour of that album. They got Emery and Watashi Wall. They're in the big room at Hall & Mal's a week from tonight. So don't go too nuts over Memorial Weekend. Have your fun, but save a little bit left in the tank, because Tuesday, a week from tonight, you're going to want to be partying in the big room with Anne Berlin, Watashi Wall, Emery. Going to be so much fun. Tap the app for tickets and info, and if you text ROCK to 601-899-9310, we're going to try and put you on the guest list, get you into that show for free. Sound good? Okay. Let's go nonstop for the rest of your noon hour. You got something you want to hear while you're still on your lunch break? Let me know. Edge Hill coming up. Beastie Boys, Tim Impala's latest on the way. Weezer coming your way next. Rock 93.1, Jackson's Alternative.
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7: We're still mainly dry out there, but mostly cloudy. Even so, with a light south wind, temperatures are still climbing. We'll hit the low 90s for highs this afternoon, but with the added mugginess, it will feel like the mid and upper 90s at times. Now, later this afternoon, watch out for a rogue pop-up storm and then more scattered storms overnight tonight. I'm meteorologist Matt Standridge.
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Rock 93.1, Jackson's Alternative. If you love live music, then you want to get on the guest list for Anne Berlin a week from tonight at Hallamel's. 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Latest from Dirty Heads, One of Those Days. 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Yeah.

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Rock 93.1, Jackson's Alternative. I was talking to somebody on the label team for Dexter and the Moonrocks the other day, and I was joking that when they put out their emo-sounding music, I think they should call themselves Dexter and the Moonrocks. He's like, oh, that'd be a good name. I was like, yeah, but they also really like their cannabis products, which is the reason why they've gone with Dexter and the Moonrocks. Here's Freaking Out, Rock 93.1, Jackson's Alternative.

Your dad might not have been a man of many words. Well, he said some words. But he sure passed down the best music. Jackson's Alternative, Rock 93.1.

0: Alice in Chains, Rooster, Rock 93.1, Jackson's Alternative. A week from tonight, it's the big show in the big room. Howl & Mouse with Anne Berlin, Emery, and Watashi Waugh. 20th anniversary of Never Take Friendship Personal. 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And we still have spots on the guest list that we're hooking you up with. 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Neighborhood, Yellow Card coming up. Also really excited to play the latest from Sublime. 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
4: We're still mainly dry out there, but mostly cloudy. Even so, with a light south wind, temperatures are still climbing. We'll hit the low 90s for highs this afternoon, but with the added mugginess, it will feel like the mid and upper 90s at times. Now, later this afternoon, watch out for a rogue pop-up storm and then more scattered storms overnight tonight. I'm meteorologist Matt Standridge.
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1: 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But he is here so you don't have to work alone. Thanks, Adam.
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Rock 93.1, Jackson's Alternative. Rolling right into the 2 o'clock hour, hanging with you for about one more hour. Adam's going to take over just before 3. He's going to have a bunch of songs piled up to get to, but I'm going to get those requests in as well. 601-899-9310 and tap that app. Last dinner party, it's Count the Waves. 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

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Have you taken part in that online thing where it's like, what were you like growing up in the 90s? And you show them videos and stuff, and you see if your interests and characteristics align with your kids of today. I have a moment like that that I want to share with you coming up next in like 8 minutes after Chevelle. 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

0: 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Hi, I'm Noah. Thanks for letting me rock with you. My kids ask me all the time, what was I like when I was growing up as a kid? And I tell them I was in the library a lot, checking out books, walking everywhere, reading books, just reading books. And they're like, well, were you into the same bands and stuff? Did you like music? And I was like, well, I like music. I've always liked music. I don't know anybody that doesn't like music, but I got to be honest with you. I was not into the Beastie Boys, even though I grew up right in the prime of their musical career.
1: Yeah!
0: It wasn't until years later I finally learned the lyrics to Fight for Your Right. Here's Rock 93.1, Jackson's Alternative.

0: American Rejects, get this, their latest, Rock 93.1, Jackson's Alternative. That would be a good show to come to town. But in the meantime, we got lots of great bands on their way in. In fact, 1 week from tonight, Hallamal's Big Room. Don't miss Watashi, Wall, and Emery as they open up for Anne Berlin. Anne Berlin's on the 20th anniversary tour of their album, their huge album from 05. I know it's 21 years ago now, technically. But hey, that's how big and on-demand it's been to see Anne Berlin supporting 20 years of Never Take Friendship Personal. 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You don't want to miss this show. And we want to put you on the guest list as well. So if you'd like to get a shot at that, 601-899-9310. 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That's right. 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And don't miss Anne Berlin at Hallamal's 1 week from tonight. You should be well rested after a 3-day weekend, right? That'll be a great night. Tuesday, booze day, and some rock in Hallamal's Big Room. Nickelback on the way, Nirvana, Death Cab, Chili Peppers, Edge Hill, 21 Pilots, all coming up before 3. It's Rock 93.1, Jackson's Alternative. We're going nonstop next.
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1: Hal & Mal's is proud to present Anne Berlin with Emery and Watashi Wa. 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
3: We're still mainly dry out there, but mostly cloudy. Even so, with a light south wind, temperatures are still climbing. We'll hit the low 90s for highs this afternoon, but with the added mugginess, it will feel like the mid and upper 90s at times. Now, later this afternoon, watch out for a rogue pop-up storm and then more scattered storms overnight tonight. I'm meteorologist Matt Standridge.
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That new sound you've been looking for? Yeah, it's right here. 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

Rock 93.1, Jackson's Alternative. I got to bounce. My name is Noah. Thanks so much for letting me rock with you. Adam taking over, and he's going to keep telling you about how you can get on Anne Berlin's guest list by texting ROCK to 601-899-9310. Shows a week from tonight at Hallamel's Big Room. And I would love for you to tell me how many times he tells you to text ROCK. So, like, just keep count, hanging out with him. He's got new rock and all kinds of your favorites on the way. 21 Pilots right after Edge Hill's latest Double Take. New Rock 93.1, Jackson's Alternative. Maybe.

Jackson's Alternative is on Rock 93.1, Adam in the Afternoon, and we're going to do this thing together till 7 tonight. Can I play something for you between then and now? You can text me, 601-899-9310 if you want to reach out.

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Yes, shirts. It's just our way of reminding you to share. We are Jackson's alternative. 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

0: Rock 93.1, Jackson's Alternative, Adam in the Afternoon. It is that time of day whenever I like to let you know who are the celebrity actresses having birthdays today. Maybe you could celebrate their birthdays by going home and watching one of their famous films. Mila Monet is 24 today. She was in Sampling the Goods. It's a favorite of mine. Jamie Jett is 27. And she was in front of his friend. And Nellie Kent, finally, 29 years old. And she was in the biopic, Whoa, Nellie! 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
5: We're still mainly dry out there, but mostly cloudy. Even so, with a light south wind, temperatures are still climbing. We'll hit the low 90s for highs this afternoon, but with the added mugginess, it will feel like the mid and upper 90s at times. Now, later this afternoon, watch out for a rogue pop-up storm and then more scattered storms overnight tonight. I'm meteorologist Matt Standridge.
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might not be a popular thing to say, but I don't think it's that big of a deal if you want to keep talking on an airplane after the lights get dimmed. There's a flight from China to Malaysia that had a huge brawl breakout because some people wouldn't stop talking after they dimmed the lights. The plane is louder than people's voices are going to be. Like, get a grip. 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

0: Jackson's Rock Alternative, Rock 93.1. It's Adam in the Afternoon. A lot of reasons to hate on Dak Prescott. I'm sorry, State fans. But now a new one. And I don't know that this is deserved hate from him. You know, he broke up with his fiance, got a couple of kids together. Well, Dak Prescott was seen with one of his ex-fiance's bridesmaids, Caitlin Rance. And witnesses say it looks like they were, you know, more than friends. I don't think Dak owes his ex-fiance anything there. Now, if this Caitlin Rance hussy wants to remain friends with the fiance, then no, you can't go after her ex. But am I wrong about that?
1: Do you own or run a business that loves to serve the hardworking people of Central Mississippi? 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
5: This afternoon, it is warm and muggy out there. Plus, we're mostly cloudy with the chance for a few pop-up showers and storms. They'll be super hit or miss on and off the rest of the day. And then after nightfall, watch out for some scattered thunderstorm chances overnight with more rain tomorrow. I'm meteorologist Matt Standridge.
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I know, crazy, right? Jackson's new alternative is Rock 93.1.

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I say you look so fine that I really wanna make you mine. 4, 5, 6, come on and get your kicks. Now you don't need to

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You have made it through what I refer to as the hardest, worst day of the week. Congratulations. It's Rock 93.1. Hopefully you're on your ride home enjoying some Papa Roach. Can't

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Tomorrow morning, wake up with the Greg B. Harrell Show on Rock 93.1. Greg gets kicked off at 5, goes to 10.

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0: 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It's Adam in the afternoon. I was reading that Men's Health gave some tips for better car romance. You know what I'm saying? How about go inside your house? You're an adult. What is wrong with you? Seriously. That's crazy to be a grown-ass person and boinking in the car. But they say park smartly with privacy and safety in mind. Probably don't want to get completely undressed in case you have to make a quick exit, too. 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Or, better yet, leave it on Rock 93.1 and listen to me, Adam in the Afternoon. It'll certainly extend your session.
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7: This afternoon, it is warm and muggy out there, plus we're mostly cloudy with the chance for a few pop-up showers and storms. They'll be super hit or miss on and off the rest of the day. And then after nightfall, watch out for some scattered thunderstorm chances overnight with more rain tomorrow. I'm meteorologist Matt Standridge.
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like that song. Always have. Flyleaf on Rock 93.1. Hope you liked it too. And I hope your ride home from work's going well. 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

0: Just a little pro tip. You can tell your smart speaker to play Rock 93.1 Jackson. Gotta add the Jackson or else you'll get some stupid station from Kalamazoo or something. I don't know. Alexa, play Rock 93.1 Jackson. That's how it's done.
1: Maybe it takes a little while.

I wouldn't think of competitive eating as a sport where the competitors would be particularly violent, particularly likely to get into a fight at the bar. But what do I know? The hot dog eating champion has been sentenced. I will tell you if Joey Chestnut is going to jail in the next 15 minutes on Rock 93.1.

0: Alternative, Rock 93.1. I am a big fan of Joey Chestnut, the competitive eater. You can eat like 80 hot dogs in 10 minutes. I'm not even that big into watching competitive eating, but Joey Chestnut just seems like a good dude all around, but maybe not. He got into a fight at a bar. I guess he slapped a guy in the face after he said something to him. And Joey Chestnut was just sentenced for that altercation. His defense is, I don't remember it, which it's not a great defense, Joe. He's been sentenced to like 180 days of probation, so not that bad.
1: 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Thanks all the heroes around us. 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
11: This afternoon, it is warm and muggy out there. Plus, we're mostly cloudy with the chance for a few pop-up showers and storms. They'll be super hit or miss on and off the rest of the day. And then after nightfall, watch out for some scattered thunderstorm chances overnight with more rain tomorrow. I'm meteorologist Matt Standridge.
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Jackson's Alternative is on Rock 93.1. And I'm done. It's Adam in the Afternoon. Thanks for hanging with me today. I'm back tomorrow for Hump Day after 3 o'clock. Have a great night.